touch that dial. Because like the song says, you are out of time. You're almost there, but don't panic. There's still more music to come before you're completely engulfed in the blissful embrace of that little light you see in the distance. Soon you'll be healed, forgiven, and refreshed, free from all trauma, pain, guilt, and shame. You may even forget your own name. But before you dwell in that house forever, here's 30 minutes of easy listening to some slow tracks on 103.5 Dawn FM.

0: forever, so you can't ever tell me goodbye. 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Nobody say goodbye to the air.
1: Regulators. We regulate any stealing of his property. We're damn good, too. 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Gotta be handy with the steel if you know what I mean. Earn your keep.

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1: 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No phones. 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It hit different.

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You feel me? 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
1: Analog. I heard people say that too much of anything's no good for you, baby.
2: Oh, well, well.
1: But I don't know about that. There's many times that we love, we share love.